0: bite the dust. The club is gonna handle us. Spotlight technique, fabulous, fabulous, fabulous, fabulous.
1: We interrupt this radio program with a band. That's fantastic.

0: 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Oh yeah, yeah, yeah, yeah, yeah, yeah,
1: yeah, yeah, yeah, yeah, yeah, yeah, yeah. Super DJ Rádió, kattanj rá! I am not trying to seduce you.

0: 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Hey, there's a concept that works. 20 million other white rappers emerge, but no matter how many fish in the sea, it'll be so empty without me.
1: Ladies and gentlemen, this is the main event for the linear, legitimate, and universally recognized undisputed heavyweight championship. So now there's only one thing left to say. Ladies and gentlemen,

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Only music can help you to find the right way. The way you should follow today. 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

Yes, the bad times in life is like a telephone. You never know when it's a go ring. But when it ring, just pick it up and receive. When you finish, put down the receiver and carry on, 'cause the sun will always